it. And the breeds mentioned in that notes, you have to remember the habitat of that breeds. Okay. So distinguished character, what is the distinguished character of gir? So it has a broad face and the ear, ear shape of ear is leaf, curved and notched in the tip. So you have to remember this. And one of the important breed is Haryana. Naval flap absent in Haryana. It is white colored breed. Name itself telling that the habitat is Haryana. And it is a best dual purpose breed. And best mills purpose breed is Saival. Kankrej. Kankrej is heaviest cattle breed. It is from Rajasthan and Gujarat. Tharparkar, it is from Rajasthan. Name itself telling that it is from Rajasthan. It is also called Grey Sindhi or White Sindhi. And trot purpose breed, Amrit Mahal, it is best trot purpose breed. Amrit Mahal is. Now, Keral, Vechur. Vechur is the shortest breed. Shortest or smallest cattle breed. It is from Kerala. So you have to remember this name of the breeds. Some breeds are exotic. That is Jersey, HF. So the best milch purpose breed in world is HF. And the highest fat producing breed of cattle in world is Jersey. Exotic breed of cattle. So there are some exotic breed of cattle. So this is the very important Jersey and HF. Crossbreed of cattle. So you have to remember that the current phrase, current Swiss is the cross of which breed? Like Jersey. Jersey is a cross of Jersey and Red Sindhi. Friswal is a cross of HF and Sahiwal. Jer Thar. Jersey and Tharparkar. Karan Freeze is a cross of HF and Tharparkar. Sunandani, the breed of Kerala, and is a cross of Brown Swiss and Nondescript. Taylor, you have to remember that is it is a breed of Bihar and it is first crossbreed cattle that developed in India. Okay. So it is Bihar specifically Patna. Now buffalo breed, the classification of buffalo breeds I already have provided in the notes, so you have to remember and how to distinguish that breeds. Murrah have jet black color, tightly curved horn, and it is best breed of buffalo. Badawari, it is copper colored breed and it has highest fat percentage in its milk, that is 12.5% on an average. Okay. Surti, sickle shape horn. It has sickle shape horn. Nili Ravi is also called Panch Kalyani because it has five extremities, white extremities. It is black in color and five white extremities. That's why it is called Panch Kalyani. Jafrabadi, it is a breed of Gujarat. It is heaviest breed. Now, sheep breed. You have to remember the classification of sheep breeds. How it is classified. Classification on the basis of region. Classification on the basis of utility. So, goat and sheep breed, you have to remember the classification of how it is classified and what are the examples. Like Jamnapari is a massive size of breed. It has hair on its buttock, Roman nose shape. It is from UP. So you have to remember this. In case of pig breeds, so in case of pig breeds, exotic breeds are most important. So in the notes I have provided, you have to follow the pictures
you have to remember.

0: Have you seen a bicycle?
1: Yes, sir.
2: We have seen.
3: I have seen, sir.
4: I like bicycle, sir.
5: I love it.
0: That's very good. And children, bicycle can also be pronounced as bicycle. Okay, now tell me how it looks like.
3: It has two wheels.
5: My cycle is pink.
3: And mine is blue.
6: My cycle has a bell.
0: Now tell me, have you ever ridden a bicycle?
1: Yes, sir!
0: How does it feel to ride a bicycle? Feels great, isn't it?
1: Yes, sir!
0: So, let's listen to a short, lovely poem on bicycle today.
1: Ring, ring, ring!
0: Do it again, please. I have a red bicycle.
1: I have a red bicycle.
0: I pedal and I ride. Trin, trin, trin goes the bell.
1: Trin, trin, trin goes the bell.
0: Makes my friends move aside.
1: Makes my friends move aside.
0: The seat is blue in color.
1: The seat is blue in color.
0: The tires and pedals are black.
1: The tires and pedals are black.
0: Sometimes fast.
1: Sometimes fast.
0: Sometimes slow.
1: Sometimes slow.
0: But my bicycle is always on track.
1: But my bicycle is always on track.
0: To keep my bicycle moving.
1: To keep my bicycle moving.
0: All I need is some air.
1: All I need is some air.
0: I put on my little helmet.
1: I put on my little helmet.
0: And I go happily everywhere.
1: And I go happily everywhere.
0: Well, children, you have now heard this poem and recited with me. How did you find it? Isn't it lovely?
1: Yes, sir. It's lovely.
0: So now let's listen to a beautiful song on this poem, which is being sung by a lovely little girl just like you.
3: Just like us.
0: Yes. And you can also hum along with this song while listening to it. Okay?
1: Yes, sir!
0: So here comes the song on bicycle. Listen and enjoy.

0: it? Isn't it lovely?
1: Yes, sir. It's lovely.
0: So now let's listen to a beautiful song on this poem, which is being sung by a lovely little girl just like you.
2: Just like us.
0: Yes. And you can also hum along with this song while listening to it. Okay?
1: Yes, sir.
0: So here comes the song on bicycle. Listen and enjoy.